Legend 1029 is a proud member of the White Oaks Communications Group family, your trusted local radio provider for more than 70 years.

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2: You're just going to find some light volume filling in on your eastbound side of the 403 as you make your way through the link and halfway down the hill in volume as you approach the junction, and still dealing with this closure both ways on Highway 6 North at Concession 10. All lanes are shut down with a collision cleanup. Your Toronto-bound QEW just has the regular volume filling in downside of the Burlington Skyway. There's a certain feeling on a Sunday drive. No rush, no noise. That's what car insurance from Aviva Direct is like. Get a quote in minutes at aviva.ca. I'm Alexis Spiger, Legend 102. 29 traffic.
3: 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It's 7:57. I'm Ryan Williams, and here are your morning

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If you missed Sunny and Hayes this morning, don't worry. They're back tomorrow, and they have another opportunity for you to win Mandarin for four, courtesy of Mandarin Restaurants. You and three of your besties, you know, hanging out at one of our fabulous locations here in Hamilton.

something, yeah. But none of it'll last unless you take the reins, take them from the night. Push the pawn right through the pass. And this one's for the silence and the questions that it brings, and the smell of time and the reverence.

Legend 1029, I'm Taylor Kay. That is it for me. Darren's coming up next, and he's got an opportunity for you to win a free oil change from the Mountain Mitsubishi Pit Stop. Be listening to Darren this afternoon to win. Good luck.

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3: Hello, everybody. And happy Monday. It is 2 o'clock on the dot, Monday afternoon. And the 24th of August, and it's Darren with you, about 19 degrees right now in Hamilton. I know, a wee bit cool here on this Monday afternoon. They were talking about it this morning with Sonny and Hayes, producer Ryan, just a lot of people on vacation this week. It's one of those ones you're trying to cram it all in, right? I was thinking, and I'll talk more about this later, it is not the long weekend coming up, but I don't know, maybe just because it's the end of the month of the weekend. That's what I thought. But no. We're not there yet. Coming up at 2:20, I want to do a few.

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0: 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Your trusted local radio provider for more than 70 years.